Why do we attack what we can't get back? I tried to let it go. I released this flow from like a tap and faced the fact. You know it ain't fair on any new love that she should have to suffer and bear my emotional baggage. And if I could actually manage to forget it, I'd let it, you bet it. I'd lavish my love in a rhyme, while undercover I would still climb through the ashes of heartache. But it takes a matter of time. She said, sing me a song where the love's been and gone wrong. Begin a bluesy cruise through the blues, where barflies belong, building a lair to disappear below a bottle of beer. Spurred to blur the barrier of fear. Solitary, involuntarily, on my own, with a microphone. Each tone's got to be shown in the shadow of unrequitable passion. Despite the fashion, I can go as low as you could ever, ever imagine. Really? I roll right into the limelight. I'm hiding in spite of the drive to survive another writhing night of negative rhymes. These recollections climb, but my friends say, hey, hey, hey, hey, hey. It takes a matter of time.

0: 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I'm far too tired for tears and rhyme. I'm waiting a matter of time.
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1: I remember you was conflicted, misusing your influence. 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

0: 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Homies to say you're reputable, not acceptable. 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
0: Walls telling you.

I remember you was conflicted, misusing your influence. Sometimes I did the same, abusing my power full of resentment. 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Found myself screaming in the hotel room.

get you to simmer down. We like to get our performance going tonight, along with our blues review this evening. That's right, sir.